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1: 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As we've stressed repeatedly, Palestinians across the occupied territories must be protected under international humanitarian law as a population living under occupation.
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2: 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Palestinian civil defense teams have recovered over 800 bodies.Since the announcement of a ceasefire in October 2025, despite severe shortages of equipment, fuel, and personnel.
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0: China Insight as we head to the coast and experience these stories for ourselves.
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3: Oh, how?
1: And what's your name?
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0: For the last several days, everyone at the harbor has been busy preparing this long-awaited trip. The boats and engines have been serviced, the fishing nets, ropes, and steel wires have been organized and moved onto the boat. The fuel tank has been filled with diesel, and ice has been packed into the insulation compartment to keep the seafood fresh. When fishing season starts, I will also be heading out to sea. The boat I'm about to board has the youngest captain in Haiyang,His name is Zhang Peng. He's only 39 years old, but he has been navigating the sea for over 20 years.
1: Here we go! On board! This is the captain. I have full trust in our captain, I'm sure everything's gonna go perfectly fine. 就这么说呢，鱼满仓，虾满筐，是吧？
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1: 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Okay, this is one room. The room is tiny. 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Pretty incredible. 然后这个是谁啊？
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1: The season starts at 12 exactly. And right now, as you can hear, firecrackers are going on in the background.You can smell the firecrackers everywhere with the fumes emanating from each boat. A pretty incredible feeling, I have to admit. There's this cohesion, this pride, and this passion for their job.

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And during this time, most of the fishermen already had something to eat. Meantime, Chong Peng, who is the captain of the boat, has been busy driving the boat all the way to where we're

0: supposed to go. So relentless job for him, very busy. The others get to rest a little, but later on during the day, it's gonna be hard work.
1: 一天一个船就得接近5000块钱的油。5000块钱，
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0: We finally arrived at one of the spots where hopefully we'll be able to catch a lot of fish. The first net just entered the sea right now. It's kind of dangerous. It goes out in its quickly manner. And so here, we're dragging this huge net whilst the boat is slowly driving along. Hopefully this long net behind me here will be able to get all the produce they need for this journey. So at first when we set off with the boat, the sea was very calm because we were close to land. Everybody seemed very happy, high-spirited. It slowly changed by the time we entered deeper into the seas because the tide started to become bigger, the wind started to become stronger. Once we had no more sight of land, I still was comforted by seeing a lot of boats around us. But then after 4 hours into the sea, there was nobody else around us anymore. Then the motion sickness, the seasickness started to kick in. Before leaving the harbor, the fishermen would tell us that it was imperative that we eat something. If you have nothing to throw up, you're maybe gonna feel even more sick. But I just didn't feel comfortable eating because I didn't want to throw up. 船长会晕船吗？
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0: 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It's heavy. I mean, we couldn't do it with our hands, you know. So, I'm very curious to see how it's gonna work out. Okay, let's go.
5: According to Zhang Peng's plan, the first catch is done during the day, using a single net pulled by one boat. And the second catch takes place at night with a double net tugged by two boats. So they have to work through the night. On such a boat that is about 24 meters long and 5 meters wide, there are usually 4 to 5 fishermen working on it. On a good day, they can harvest over 5,000 kilograms of marine products. The work involved is not only heavy, but also tedious, so each one of them has to take on multiple roles. Throughout the voyage, while most of the strenuous physical tasks are handled by the crew, the captain is the one who works the longest hours because he has to ensure the boat stays on course, maintain safety, and oversee the precise operation of various onboard equipment.

0: Harvest.
1: 渔民对海内心里的感情那就是太大。
0: I'm Robin Brochard. Join me as we explore the Deep Sea Fishing Festival in Haiyang.
2: So right over there is the result of the first catch of the day. And right now they're separating the types of fish from each other and stocking them into these wooden crates, plastic crates, sorry. 我现在好难受。
0: While I was lying on the boat trying to collect myself, the crew was busy sorting the first catch. Unfortunately, it didn't seem like much, and Zhang Peng's disappointment was evident.
2: So I have to be honest, the seasickness is starting to kick in a little bit. Very soon, they're gonna go and drop off the second net to hopefully this time catch baiyu, which is a type of fish that's in these surrounding waters, which is a big type of fish.
0: Meanwhile, I was lying on everything, on the ropes, the tires, the boxes, anything, any surface. I couldn't bear standing up because the seasickness would immediately kick back in whenever I got up.

0: 家，我给你的。
1: Later in the evening, all of a sudden, I woke up to no more noise into the bridge. The engine stopped working. I wasn't really sure what was going to happen on this boat and if it would be safe as I imagined it would be. Since the engine stopped working, Zhang Peng had to move the ropes of the double net onto the other boat. At the same time, one of the crew had been down there trying to fix the engine. The engine room was about 50 degrees Celsius.
2: How are you? Is it good?
3: Is it good?
2: Is it good? Wow, this

0: engine is back on after half an hour of doubts. Not really sure if the boat's gonna start again, and thanks to this hero who spent half an hour next to the motor in the engine room without coming out a single time, the boat is back on track. Good news.
1: Do you think they're superheroes?
0: I think they're superheroes because they can do things that not many of us can do.
2: Okay.

0: Every time the fishermen go to sea, they risk losing money if they return with less than a sufficient catch. In Changpeng's case, not only did he fail to catch enough, but his fishing net was probably destroyed. Since the net is pulled by two boats, if one of the boats stalls and the other continues, the whole net is going to get tangled up. The net is worth over $4,000. I thought it would be hard, but I didn't expect it to be this hard. Seafood is usually not cheap, but many people have never realized what it takes to get that seafood. It doesn't just magically appear on your plate, you have to live it to understand and to cherish the food you're eating. So it's nearly currently 1:30 in the morning. I feel a bit tired, a bit drowsy. We came a bit earlier than expected. We spent 11 hours at sea. We were considering spending 15 hours. How do I feel right now? I feel dirty, I got sunburns, I didn't sleep much. And all this to say that I'm complaining, but they'd never complained one single moment.
1: And what's really impressive also is that you can see that after 11 hours of work at sea, I mean, you'd expect the captain to be resting in his bed or just taking it easy, but no. He's helping out everybody put the cargo into the truck and to go and sell whatever they got today.
2: This is how much it costs.
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0: 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Could even go to say they're real superheroes.

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0: 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Apparently, this is only a part of whatever they caught last night. 哇！哇塞！哇！哇塞！这个有多重呢？这个东西呀、啊？
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0: 哟 ，big buddy over here. I feel like I shouldn't be able to hold this because I didn't catch it. You know, I think only the people who caught it should have the honor of holding it. But I'm fortunate enough to have it in my hands, and wow, really impressive. What a huge fish!这个是我们到现在 ，we've been filming for 5 days. It's the first time we see so many fish in front of us. 今天早上导演给我打电话说赶紧起来，帐篷捕了好多鱼，我好兴奋，你知道吗？所以这次可以说鱼满肠，虾满筐，是吧？嗯，
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3: Chang Peng is without a doubt a very experienced captain, possessing great courage, wisdom, and perseverance. But the harsh reality is that there are many unpredictable factors in this line of work. No matter how experienced or dedicated they are, a good catch is never guaranteed at the end of the day. And for those who rely on and coexist with the sea, this is a way of life that must be accepted and respected.
0: As you can see, look at all that. Look at that lively produce over there. So many shrimps right there, moving about, lively, fresh as can be. 是怎么看出来可以卖的呢？
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0: 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In our relentless pursuit for progress and profit, we often lose sight of the very essence of our existence, the land and sea that sustain us. This group of superheroes not only provide us with food, they are also the messengers of the sea, sharing its stories with us, and I believeThey are also the last link we have between us and the ocean. And it's imperative that we maintain and preserve this connection. Otherwise, we might lose the understanding we have of our planet.

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1: So that's why you came back.
2: You can read it.
1: I'd rather listen to you.
0: 成年后才读懂背后的沉重。
3: You were picking women out and saying you and you and you have to be sent back to be killed.
1: Nazi!
4: Nazi!
1: What would you have done?
0: 爱与愧纠缠一生。
5: The lady with the little dog.
0: 朗读者9月27日晚上9:15凤凰卫视电影台。十岁慢慢回流，由史寻探断片的存留，尽数事故的起源，看叙事回溯，溯回时序，看缘起的故事，数尽留存的片段，探寻史由，流回漫漫岁时，大新闻大历史。星期日凤凰卫视中文台。您正在收看的是凤凰卫视